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Я знаю, тет. No need for tomorrow. Call it a match.

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2: 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Drip drop out of high school. Tiptoe up Eiffel. Sip so much my juice. Did you dash leave a bruise? What you talking if you ain't talking white? Stop.

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Are you with me? Are you with me?

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1: You shot me so damn good. Bum, bum. 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I see the satisfaction in your eyes. 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

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More and more, you just can't reject it. And I'm the one that can relate to you, him, her, and your buddy. 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Money ain't all, but you can't excuse it. The way I'm living, I got to use it.